0: Escoitas Quack FM.
1: Give me no fitness first, bros outside trying to flip this work, flip it, thinks I'm handsome, but I gotta put business first.

0: Dexter ill? Is Dexter ill today?
1: Mr. Kirk, Dexter's in school.
2: I'm afraid he's not, Miss Fishmore. Dexter's truancy problem is way out of hand. The Baltimore County School Board have decided to expel Dexter from the entire public school system.
1: Oh, Mr. Kirk, I'm as upset as you to learn Dexter's truancy. But surely expulsion is not the answer.
2: I'm afraid expulsion is the only answer. It's the opinion of the entire staff that Dexter is criminally insane. Sane.

0: That boy needs therapy.
1: Psychosomatic.
0: That boy needs therapy.
1: Purely psychosomatic.
0: That boy needs therapy.
1: Lying down on the couch.
2: What does that mean?
1: You're a nut. You're crazy in the coconut.
2: What does that mean?
0: That boy needs therapy.
2: I'm gonna kill you.
0: That boy needs therapy.
2: Granny Gazoo, let's have a chew. I want to count three.
0: That boy needs therapy.
3: He was white as a sheep.
4: And he also made false teeth.

0: avalanche is above, business continues below.
1: Did I ever tell you the story about
2: cowboys,
3: midgets,
4: the Indians, and what frontiers of time?
5: I felt strangely hypnotized.
6: I was in another world, the world of
7: 20,000 girls,
8: and yeah. Rectangles,
9: two and optometrists,
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0: 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That boy needs therapy.
1: Purely psychosomatic.
0: That boy needs therapy.
1: You're lying down on the couch.
2: What does that mean?
1: You're a nut. You're crazy in the coconut.
2: What does that mean?
0: That boy needs therapy.
2: I'm gonna kill you.
0: That boy needs therapy.
2: Brannigazoo, let's have a two. I wanna count three.
0: That boy needs therapy.
3: He was white as a sheep.
4: And he also made false teeth.

0: psychiatrist.
1: Can you think of anything that talks other than a person?
2: A bird?
3: Yeah.
1: Sometimes a parrot talks.

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0: plays the song, you begin to realize you was dead wrong. 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

stages. 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

At the borders, bump, but at the gate. At the borders, bump, but at the gate. At the borders, bump, but at the gate. At the borders, bump, but at the gate. At the borders, bump, but at the gate. At the borders, bump, but at the gate. At the borders, bump, but at the gate. At the borders, bump, but at the gate. At the borders, bump, but at the gate. At the borders, bump, but at the gate. At the borders, bump, but at the gate. At the borders, bump, but at the gate. At the borders, bump, but at the gate. At the borders, bump, but at the gate. At the borders, bump, but at the gate. At the borders, bump, but at the gate. At the borders, bump, but at the gate. At the borders, bump, but at the gate. At the borders, bump, but at the gate. At the borders, bump, but at the gate. At the borders, bump, but at the gate. At the borders, bump, but at the gate. At the borders, bump, but at the gate. At the borders, bump, but at the gate. At the borders, bump, but at the gate. At the borders, bump, but at the gate. At the borders, bump, but at the gate.

overzealous. When I'm down, I get real down. When I'm high, I don't come down. I get angry, baby, believe me. I can love you just like that, and I can leave you just as